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2: I took the long road across the ocean. I burned some bridges on the way. Feels like forever here in the moment. Just hope forever's here to stay.

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2: 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Hey, come on. Hey, Martinez. You ready, girl?
3: 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Let's do this, gangster.

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Jsme metropolitní rádio. When I walk on by, girls be looking like damn, be fly. I pimp to the beat, walking down the street in my new the freak, yeah. This is how I roll, animal print pants out control. It's Red Bull with the big ass.

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1: I'd be lying if I said I didn't need to get lost sometimes. 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

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I'm up in the party, I'm glad that I got you, and it's alright, you got you a partner, and cut

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She take my money when I'm in need. Yes, yeah, she's a trifling friend indeed. 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

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And I traveled around the world, think where you living at now. I heard you moved to Austin, got an apartment and settled down. And every once in a while, I start texting, write a paragraph, but then I delete the message. 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

0: That happiness was never about your job or your degree or being in a relationship. Happiness was never about following in the footsteps of all of those who came before you. It was never about being like the others. One day you're going to see it. But happiness was always about the discovery, the hope, the listening to your heart, and following it wherever it chose to go. Happiness was always about being kinder to yourself. It was always about embracing the person you were becoming. One day you will understand that happiness was always about learning how to live with yourself. That your happiness was never in the hands of others. One day you'll realize that true happiness comes from within, and no external factors can define it. It was always about you. It was always about you.
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